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1: 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Nice. Easy.

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0: Don't bring everybody down like this. Don't worry. It will soon pass, whatever it is. Don't worry, be happy. I'm not worried.
1: Absolute Classics. Absolute Classics. 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